is a struggle for survival, bred anything from street art to crime. Joining the underworld in warring numbers, fought with guns. One of the gang members killed in a fuel robbery. Angela, not her real name.

0: all the on acid, you know I do. Oh, you wanna come too? I call that the diptychs. Wanna bring one of the crew? I call that the triptych. Only roll with oracles and heretics and mystics. Get into some mischief without becoming statistics. And so, when I am laid in earth just like Dido, lamenting dirty fingernails. Okay, who did you die though? No.
1: Once a week, a group of

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1: Terminal, la trypanosomia a des caractéristiques. 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

2. 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The skyscrapers are on fire. I stay tuned in, but the radio only plays a voice in the distance that is all but shrouded in static. The voice asks for help or advises on where to go for safety. But I can't understand a word, nor where they are in time and space. I look around to assess the risk, but the silence is frightening.

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I'll make no subscription to your paradise. I'll make no subscription to your paradise.

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It's just you're alone, you've peace and quiet, nothing around you but

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Whites waits there at the key. You say, work on, wipe the glasses, my girl, and just slip me a dirty sixpence, and your pennies will be taken, and your beds will be made, but I doubt if 40 winks will come anybody's way. You still don't know in hell who's talking. You still don't know in hell who's talking. Still, one fine day there'll be a loud bang from the harbour, and you'll ask Jesus Christ, what was that bang? And you'll see me standing right behind the window, and you'll say, why's she got the evil eye?

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And look out, lads, the town will be flat to the ground. This dirty shit hotel will be spared rack and ruin. And you'll say, who's the fancy bitch lives there? You'll say, who's the fancy bitch lives there?

woman, and they'll say, well, which ones shall we kill? They'll say, which ones shall we kill? Come the dot of 12, it will be still in the harbor. Oh, and they ask me, well, who's going to die? And you'll hear me whispering, oh, so sweetly, all of them. And as the soft heads fall, I'll say, hopla!

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Why would I have needed their help? Swollen an enemy's leech of kelp. Who needs an enemy when we beef ourselves?

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How wrong could it truly be? What do you dare to imagine? Reality declares for passion. Life is not for the redacted.

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In fact, I must rest my mind from this pedagogic purgatory.

party's over, but we ain't done. If the eye's scorched, then we searching for the torch holders. 12 aliases housed in one folder. Without a face to match, yeah, they send us strays to catch. Underground railroad and we heading home. Abdication and a vacant throne. Fate couldn't see us, so we made our own rules overgrown. Galaxy to galaxy, interstellar fallacy. Yeah, we're fugitives of gravity, and I'm just trying to find some clarity in these broken codes of savagery. Spelling in a secret tongue, shaking off the seat that clung like shadows in the heatless sun. We're the byproduct of zero sums. So what's the biggest fear? I will be causing riots to the final frontier.

is common fiat knowledge that in order to lighten the weight of a metal lump, one must roam the stone cobbled streets in search of food and foss within the neighbouring houses. However, a quest to drag affection from the pools of pleasure to the mundane deserts can at times land a leisurely cat in quite the predicament. Today, our fellow friend has landed himself in just that situation, where the lump is now featherweight and has left space for feelings of attachment between two houses he wishes to be temporarily domesticated by.

convention, I was feeling pretty low. You had told me it's over, because you need time to grow. I was dealing with this new information in the old way that you know. Breaking chairs, clearing bars, ruining lives and wasting chances as I go. Many things I tend to like just exactly because they're soft. Then there's another few things that I love because they're hard like rock. You know I loved your teeth, I felt their structure many times with my tongue. You know I loved your teeth because I kept complimenting your gums. We all know.

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0: بسرعة المستشفى تنظر بسرعة المستشفى
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And my father was in the hospital that time. And I did quite a bit of damage. At the fire department, Farson, Pendale, Bulk, all around the country. There was like 4 or 5 fire departments. And I did quite a bit of damage. And I sent my father in the hospital. Me and Mr. Davis set up the fire department as an issue in the hospital. It took us some time.

toss my dove-shaped kite into the sun, quickening away the string intermittently burns my tensioning finger. RP doesn't let me look anywhere towards the light. On father's blindness, on father's bullets, and unspooled intestines. 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I was hoping to hide the fact that she is actually only an ugly seagull, blinding her as we are blinded, binding her as we are bound. 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
1: The modern
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1: occasion.
3: Priceless.
2: Reluctance.
1: Morality.
3: Priceless.
1: Reluctance. Retaining.
2: Reluctance.
1: Retaining. Retaining.
2: The
1: modern,
2: modern
1: occasion.
3: Priceless.
1: Reluctance.
2: Morality.
1: The modern. The modern
2: treasures
1: occasion.
3: Priceless.
1: Reluctance.
2: Treasures.
1: Garbage.
2: Treasures of
1: the modern
2: another.
1: Occasion.
2: The
1: garbage.
2: Beginning.
1: Reluctance.
3: Treasures.
1: Morality. The modern.
3: Morality.
1: Historical.
2: Treasures
1: the
2: priceless.
1: Modern.
2: Garbage.
3: Priceless.
2: The beginning.
1: Morality.
2: Garbage.
1: Reluctance.
2: The
1: retaining.
2: Occasion. The
1: retaining.
2: Modern.
1: Garbage.
3: The modern occasion.
2: Reluctance.
1: Reluctance.
3: Garbage.
1: Morality.
3: Morality.
2: Reluctance.
3: Priceless.
1: Priceless.
3: Garbage.
1: Morality.
3: Reluctance.
2: Historical.
1: Treasures.
3: Retaining.
2: The modern.
1: Retaining.
3: Historical.
1: The modern occasion.
2: Garbage. Reluctance.
1: Reluctance.
3: Garbage.
1: The modern.
3: Historical.
1: Garbage. The modern.
3: Priceless.
1: Occasion.
3: Historical.
1: Morality.
3: Garbage.
2: Historical.
1: Reluctance.
3: Garbage.
2: The modern.
1: Price.
3: Treasures.
1: The modern occasion.
3: Treasures.
1: Historical.
3: Morality.
1: Morality.
2: Garbage.
3: Priceless.
1: Priceless.
3: Garbage.
1: Morality.
2: Reluctance.
1: Reluctance.
3: Retaining.
1: Garbage.
3: Retaining.
1: The modern.
2: Reluctant.
1: Retaining.
3: Occasion.
1: Historical.
3: Garbage.
1: Reluctance.
3: Priceless.
2: Historical. The modern.
1: Morality.
2: Historical.
1: Garbage.
3: The modern occasion.
1: Price.
3: Treasures.
1: Reluctance.
3: Morality.
1: Treasures.
3: Historical.
1: The modern.
2: Garbage. Reluctance.
1: The modern occasion.
3: Morality.
2: Treasures. Treasures of another. Treasures. Treasures of another. The beginning. Treasures. Treasures of another. The beginning. The modern occasion.
3: The modern.
2: Reluctance.

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0: Okay, we're back again. And of course, you're listening to WBAI in New York, and this program is Labrish. My name is Hafte Selassie, and we're speaking with Baba, or maybe Ras Baba.
1: Can I give a message? 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
0: Go ahead, man.
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0: 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Thank you.
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1: 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That's spelled M-O-N-I-K-A-P-I-T-C-H.

0: Hello, my name is Monika Pich. I would like to present a mix of my field recordings captured between December 2025 and January 2026 in Morocco. You will hear soundscapes from different locations, where the characteristic sounds of the culture create multiple layers of meaning and association. The recordings move between noise and silence, spirituality and everyday life. The mix includes fragments of music by artists such as Sheikh Khalid, El Husseini Amrakshi, Anas Insala, Tislitin Omzar, Mahmet Ginia. 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